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I slip on the ice that covers the ground.

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Till the day she met Alfonso Brown, she hasn't been the same since Alfonso put her down. 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

0: Now, ladies and gentlemen, this is Rappers, original Rappers.
1: 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Push by you there. It's like I'm a avion, you know. You can't get away now. Me not let you go. See me?

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This is the Indian List, a list of epithets, slurs, nicknames, and phrases applied to the native inhabitants of the Americas. Los Indios, Indianer, Americans, American race, Indians, red man, red bone, red stick, red skin, Po Rouge, Rote, Hout, Salvage, Savage, Savage, Salvaticho, Scralings, Slaves, Wild Men, Pagan, Heathen, Infidel, Primitive, Barbarian, Cannibals, Caliban, New World Man, Brother to the Wolf, Sons of Another, Adam, Red Devil, Tawny Devil, Tawnies, Darkies, Darklings, Greasy, Heathen, Copper Colored, Copper Skin, Copperheads, Red Nigger, Backward, Undeveloped, Obstacle to Progress, Indian Country, The Red Line of Cruelty, Bloody Border Warfare, Bloody Frontier, Indian Load, Indian Giver, Indian Lover, Sly's an Indian, Praying Indian, Friendlies, Hostiles, Renegades, The Indian Menace, The Indian Peril, The Savage Barrier, The Vanishing Indian, Plight of the Indian, Low, The Poor Indian, Mr. Low, Poor Indian, Digger Indian, Stand Around the Ford Indian, Blanket Ass, Feather Head, Le Plume, Proud, Noble, Romantic, Stoic, Lazy Indian, Wooden Indian, Cigar Store Indian, Indian Princess, Indian Summer, Indian Camp, Indian Scout, Indian Wrestling, Indian Burn, Walk, Indian File, Drink of Fire Water, Debase, Debauch, Scalp, Scalp Lock, Bloodthirsty, Massacre, Bury the Hatchet, Smoke the Peace Pipe, Red Children Visit the Great White Father, The Indian Question, The Indian Problem, The Only Good Indian is a Dead Indian, Mitts, Make, Lice, Siwash, Cholo, Chief, Brave, Buck, Squaw, 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Whiskey, Indian Coffee, Indian Sidekick, Tonto, Kimasabi, Indian Scout, Indian Joe, Geronimo, Hiawatha, Minnehaha, Pocahontas, Squanto, Kalijah, Lamanites, the Lost Tribes of Israel, El Fatalismo del Indio, give it back to the Indians, you cannot change an Indian, ugly as an Indian, meaner than an Indian, Warpath, Warpaint, Warpony, Warhoop, Warrior, Welfare Warriors, Weekend Warriors, Timber Nigger, Prairie Nigger, Save a Fish, Spear an Indian, Mascots, Souvenirs, Tom Toms, The Natives Are Restless, Heya Heya Music, Witch Doctor, Medicine Man, Spiritual Advisor, Spirit Guides, Buckskin Guru, Shaman, Shamaness, Shaman Poet, New Age Indian, New Age Tribe, Turn Red, Wannabes, Wapahos, Gone Indian, They've All Gone Indian, My Grandmother Was an Indian Princess, I Was an Indian in Another Life. And this is what we call ourselves. Métis, Michif, Mestizo, Mestizaje, Coyote, Creole, Lobo, Californiano, Campesino, La Gente, La Raza Cosmica, breed, mixed blood, half people, all eyes, full blood, quarter blood, bloods, hoops, skins, joes, chips, Mishnabs, Mohacks, man-eaters, skywalkers, urban skins, 24-hour Indian, pure girl, pure boy, res bunnies, Mongolian tourists, red power, red Muslims, apples, red on the outside, white on the inside, Malinchistas, Uncle Tomahawks, Indian cowboy, Indian rodeo, tourist Indians, put on your Indian, government Indians, Indian rock, tomahawk rock, I'm just a Pow Indian, I'm just a dumb Indian, commodity Indian, Kamad Bods, Skinjins, Hunyas, Scones, City Scones, Bush Scones, Skanage, Rez Mama, Rez Sisters, Antelope Legs and Buffalo Hips, see how you are, yees, the red rind kind, road allowance people, sign here, live there, disenfranchised, non-status Indian, status Indian, enrolled, non-enrolled, of Indian heritage, genetic Indian, the Indian Act, leave the blanket, buckskin curtain, corporate Indians, sellouts, New Deal Indians, real Indians, gallery Indians, casino creepers, Billy Jacks, honky-tonk Indians, buckskinners, ghost dancers, fry bread eaters, sage burners, shapeshifters, Euro Indians, Amerinos, indigenous, Autochones, OPs, original peoples, original Americans, American originals, Native American, Native North American Indian, American Indian, Amerindian, First Americans, First Nations, Fourth Nations.

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She got what I want, she got what I need. 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